to the band's visit to the Soviet Union back in 1989. It sort of became the unofficial anthem for the end of the Cold War. That's coming up in just a moment. You know, in North America today, it's Johnny Appleseed Day today, being Saturday, September 26th. In Canada, the UK and the US, it's National Ghost Hunting Day. So have you ever seen a ghost? Or do you think you've seen a ghost? Ooh, it's a bit spooky. Have you ever done one of those ghost tours of a spooky old house? Yeah, I don't think I could do it. It's not my thing, I've got to say. Scorpions now and Wind of Change.

0: again.
1: Oh, what were you doing when that came out? Bread with David Gates and Everything I Own. It's The Quiet Storm right across the world on the Night Network. Good morning and welcome. This is Olivia Newton-John. We've got the Bee Gees coming up in just a moment as well.

Air Supply and Every Woman of the World. That's one of those bands that was actually formed in Melbourne, Australia, back in the mid-70s. They had a whole bunch of international, so I guess you could say, love song hits. It's The Quiet Storm now on the Night Network and the 3 Degrees.

0: It's a Quiet Storm, All That I Did Work, and Chris Isaak there at Blue Hotel. That's the remastered version. Stay with us. We've got a whole bunch of good songs still to come. We've got Bertie and Freddie Jackson coming up after the break. It's Saturday, September 26th. And back in 1974, on this day, Apple Records releases John Lennon's fifth studio album, Walls and Bridges, in the US, featuring Whatever Gets You Through the Night, with Elton John, no less. And also the other single, Number 9 Dream. We can remember that. What a fantastic album that was. Stay with us. More amazing songs still to come right here on the Night Network.
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It's a quiet storm on the night network, and Freddie Jackson there going Rock Me Tonight, you know, just for old time's sake. Birdie in there too. With Skinny Love, got Michael Bublé coming up in just a sec. Back on this day in 1984, a Berlin appeals court throws out a paternity suit against Paul McCartney. This is Michael Bublé and a song now about something that's all dear to our hearts, I guess. It's called Home.

It's a Quiet Storm on the Late Network, Saturday, September 26th in America today. It's Leave a Love Note. So who are you going to leave that love note to? That's James Blunt at Goodbye, My Lover. You take care out there. Look after yourselves. Remember, if you can't love the one you love, you love the one you're with. Stay on for John and Heidi.

0: It's the weekend. My beautiful bride is here at my side. Hello, Heidi. How are you?
1: Hello, John. I'm well. How are you?
0: I'm excited to chat with my guest today. I'm going to talk with Mike Ferguson. He is an actor, but he's on a show with Will Ferrell on Netflix called The Hawk.
1: And
0: he is a big, huge, commanding, like, big beast of a man. And I was reading here, he was a tattoo artist up until just recently, and he's like, I'm gonna do movies, and then he just did it. Like, how cool is that?
1: Good for him.
0: And he just made the decision. He's like, they're doing movies, I'm gonna do movies. And you know, he's got a look. He definitely has a look. So he's been in movies and TV shows and all kinds of cool stuff because he just made the decision, I'm gonna do that, and then he just did it. So I'm so excited to chat with Mike Ferguson coming up in a bit on the John and Heidi Show.

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1: I never take anything for granted. Only a fool maybe takes things for granted. Just because it's here today, it can be gone tomorrow. And that's one thing that you'll never in your life ever have to worry about me. If I'll ever change towards you, because baby, I love you. Girl, I love you just the way you are.

0: Now, with today's reason to party, here's my beautiful bride, Heidi Small. What do you have for me, Heidi?
1: Today is key lime pie day. I do like key lime pie.
0: Yeah, it is good.
1: And we hardly ever have it.
0: I know. We should get that more often.
1: But I do enjoy it. Anyway, I have a list of 27 key lime cocktails. I didn't even know there were so many that could make that have that key lime flavor in them.
0: Yeah.
1: So, sent that over to you.
0: Okay. Well, I've got a link to all those drinks in the show notes for today at johnandheidishow.com.

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1: I'm a real snack monster. But Mum and Dad says all that munching isn't good for me. Around half the sugar we eat comes from unhealthy snacks and sugary drinks. If you want to change from a snack monster to a snack star, search Change for Life for loads of healthy snacking ideas.
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3: 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Like this.

0: Now, surveys and studies and such, what seems like an annoying or destructive behavior in your children could actually be their way of learning, according to a new study. Researchers say children from the age 3 to 8 are naturally more distracted because their brains are wired to explore everything around them. Unlike adults who tend to focus on what they already know works, kids are more likely to try this and try that, even if it means making a bit of a mess or maybe accidentally breaking something. Researchers say this exploratory behavior actually helps children gather information and develop new skills. So the next time a child takes something apart to see what makes it tick, there might actually be some science behind all that chaos. Did you do that as a kid? Take things apart?
1: I did not. My brother always did.
0: Oh, I did too. Maybe it's a guy thing. I don't know. But we would see, and we're like, how does this work? And we'd pull all the screws out, and we're like, oh, it does this, it does that. And then we'd put it all back together, and we're like, oh, no, it doesn't work anymore.
1: Yeah. That's why I never took things apart.
0: Like, why are my Barbie doll legs on backwards? I'm like, I'm pretty sure it came that way. That's exactly why. All right. Surveys and studies and such on the John and Heidi Show.

0: Now, big screen, little screen, Andrew Cohen, or Andy Cohen, is now his own, he calls it Jack Hole of the Day. So he has this little thing that he does on the internet. Now he is his own because he got called out by Julia Stiles on Dancing with the Stars for some comments that he made about her dancing. So when they did Watch What Happens Live, he said, Julia, I am so sorry. Hours after she took the dance floor alongside Ezra Sosa for the first time and blew everyone away. So anyway, he said, you know what? I'm going to be a little nicer to you. You killed it tonight. You did an amazing job. So you're going to have fun and you're going to have a great run. And Resident Evil hit the ground running at the box office during their opening. The director says the video game adaptation, it's a movie, but it was a video game first, grossed $55 million domestically, giving the long-running horror series the biggest debut in franchise history. So that's kind of cool if you're into that kind of thing. A lot of scary movies out right now because we're getting close to Halloween. And they get them in the theaters early so people can see them before Halloween. But oh, yeah, this is the season.
1: Love scary movies.
0: She's a big fan. I'm a comedy guy. Big screen, little screen on the John and Heidi Show. It's 2026. 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
1: 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Today's quote was submitted by Nathan. Ian Fleming said, "Never say no to adventures. Always say yes. Otherwise, you'll lead a very dull life." I love this quote. I'm a fan of adventures. 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Now, we're not wealthy people, but we've been blessed to get the chance to travel, sometimes for work, sometimes for pleasure. But I have fun even if it's a work trip. I find a way to make those trips fun too. 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And adventures come in all shapes and sizes. It doesn't have to be an expensive adventure. My wife and I went on a little trip that was a very affordable trip, but we made several fun stops and saw things that we wanted to see. That was an adventure, but an affordable adventure. Start small. Try a new restaurant. 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The Motivation
2: 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I'm John Small. 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
1: 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The lorry drivers. The shop workers. The police officers. The postmen and women. 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The ambulance crews. The staying at home isolators. 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

0: Through the night, this is the Night Network. 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
1: 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Today's quote was submitted by Dan. Alex Haley said, "In every conceivable manner, the family is a link to our past and a bridge to our future." This is a cool quote, but I also understand that every family is different. I know several people who have super close families and they get together quite often. My wife's family is mostly like that. Sadly, the last few years, they let politics break some members of the family apart. But I also know several people who have mostly broken ties with their family. It makes me sad to think about that, but I also understand that their situation is different than my situation. So maybe family is my bridge to the future and link to the past, but for some people, that bridge is out. If that's your situation, don't worry. You can also build bridges with friends, too. The motivation
2: 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This has been The Motivation Minute. I'm John Small. 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
1: 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Today's quote was submitted by Tony. Alexander Solzhenitsyn said, "The simple step of a courageous individual is not to take part in a lie." What a quote. I love this. Sometimes that's all it takes. Just don't participate in the things that others are doing. And that can help you stand out. Now, in the quote, they're not participating in the lie. But in your life, it might be something else. So don't participate in being mean to others. Don't participate in gossip. Don't participate in any type of behavior that everyone else is doing just because they're all okay with it. I worked at a place where everybody else left early every single day. I stayed late. So when there was a chance for a promotion, they picked me. And I'm sure that was not the only reason, but it sure didn't hurt my chances.
2: 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I'm John Small. 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
1: How about this? Steve Jenner playing the great songs that other stations have forgotten about. 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
2: You broke my heart, 'cause I couldn't dance. You didn't even want me around. But now I'm back to let you know that I can really shake 'em down.

Well, the music from before the days of offshore radio here in the United Kingdom. It's great to have you along today. We kicked off with Brian Poole and the Tremolos and Dear Love Me, their version of that song. And we also heard from Oscar McLolly and the Honey Jumpers. Oh, there's a name to conjure with. And Roll Hot Rod Roll. Well, is any way that can end up, and that's in jail, like these guys. The Prisoners and Don't Say Tomorrow.

0: The Edsels and Ramalama Ding Dongs, the band's named after the worst car that Ford ever made. Boy, that's saying something. Released in this year.
1: 1964.
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And whatever colour it is tonight for you, the Marcells and Blue Moon. And, well, let's play a bit of rockabilly. We've not done that so far on today's show. It is, of course, Before Offshore, playing the music from before the days of offshore radio here in the United Kingdom. This is Ray Smith and Break Up.

0: there's an offer for you. Larry Williams, Dizzy Miss Lizzie, and before that, The Drifters and their version of Please Stay. This is not a commercial. It's an historic recording played for old time's sake. Take no action as a result of hearing this. You can't change things
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0: that which went wrong. I tell you what, though, the moon was yellow. According to the Mars Elves, there's a blue moon, and if we can't agree on what colour the moon was, I can't see us getting the facts of the case all that right. Anyway, we usually play you a piece of Pirate Gold every week where we head for the first period of offshore broadcasting here in the United Kingdom between 64 and 67, and that's what we're going to do right now with this from Keith.
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1: Oh, don't we all? Paul Evans there and Goofy Tail from inside a car. Seven little girls sitting in the back seat. We're all from 1959. And this is Before Offshore.
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Oh, that easy. The Essex and Easier Said Than Done. One of those songs were just thrown together in the studio in very little time, and it was a massive, massive hit record way back in 1963, I think it was, just before the days of offshore radio here in the United Kingdom. Time for the Everly Brothers, I think.

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It's not a bad song to kick off today's mystery year, the year that the village of Boscastle in Cornwall was flooded when a month's worth of rain fell in less than 2 hours. It's also the year that a protester ran into the House of Commons and threw purple powder at the Prime Minister. And it was a good year for George Michael. In fact, in this year, he was amazing.

0: You just don't know.
1: Baby Cakes and Three of a Kind. Musically in this year, Britney Spears married her childhood friend Jason Alexander in Las Vegas, and the marriage was annulled after just 55 hours. Also the year that Brian McFadden announced that he was leaving Westlife.

0: Eric Prydz, call on me on today's mystery year, the year that George W. Bush won the presidential race against John Kerry to stay in the White House for a second term. What's the mystery year today?
1: This is something new. The K-

0: y'all. Peace.
1: DJ Casper and a little bit of cheese on today's mystery year with the Cha-Cha Slide. It's the year that an armed gang took control of a school in the Russian town of Beslan. 340 people, many of them children, were killed. It's also the year that fighting and violence in the Sudan forced people to leave their homes, and nearly 2 million people from the Darfur region were living in refugee camps. What's the mystery year today?
2: Hello.

Scissor Sisters in today's Mystery Year and Comfortably Numb, in the year that Justin Timberlake revealed one of Janet Jackson's breasts during a halftime performance at the Super Bowl. Both Justin and Janet later apologized for the incident. Like

Dido was in the charts in this year with that great song, Don't Leave Home. Now, an internet phenomenon song comes next from the year that Britney Spears got married for the second time to dancer Kevin Federline.

The Ozone and Dragoslia Dintie had a great video following on YouTube, and it was an internet phenomenon in this year that's in sport. Britain's Olympic team won 30 medals, 9 of which were gold. Kelly Holmes won both the 800 metres and the 1500 metres. And in December of this year, she was named BBC Sports Personality of the Year. But what's the mystery year today?

Entertainment-wise, in this year, the final part of the Lord of the Rings trilogy, The Return of the King, swept the board at the Oscars, winning 11 statues, including Best Picture. And Napoleon Dynamite was the surprise hit of the year,

Deepest Blue and giving it away. The film-wise in this year, director Michael Moore's controversial anti-Bush movie Fahrenheit 9/11 won the prestigious Palme d'Or at May's Cannes Film Festival. And sadly, we lost in this year Christopher Reeve, Janet Leigh, Peter Ustinov and Marlon Brando. What's the mystery year today? Good year for Miss Kylie Minogue. I Believe in You plays now on the mystery year.

Kylie Minogue and I Believe in You. In the year that bomb explosions across Madrid killed nearly 200 people and many more were injured. 10 more countries joined the EU and Hurricane Francis meant that 3 million people in Florida were forced to leave their homes. What's the mystery year? It was a good year for Girls Aloud, who had a cover version of an old Pretenders song in this year.

More news from this mystery year. Hurricane Jean hit the Caribbean island of Haiti and nearly 500,000 people were left homeless and 2,000 were killed. The arch was put up at the new Wembley Stadium and an earthquake in the Indian Ocean sent a tsunami crashing into Asia and some parts of Africa, Indonesia, Sri Lanka, Thailand and India were the worst affected. What's the mystery year today?

Sugar Babes in the middle in the year, that Midgeur and Bob Geldof re-released their fundraising single, Do They Know It's Christmas? It was in November, 20 years after it topped the charts. And passing away in this year, John Peel and Ray Charles. What's the mystery year today?

Great song on the mystery year today from the Shapeshifters and Lola Seam. It was a good year for Kerry Katona, who in this year won I'm a Celebrity, Get Me Out of Here. What is the mystery year? It's also the year that Steve Brookstein won the X Factor.

Rachel Stevens and more on today's Mystery Year. That's about your lot. Just time to squeeze in one more song from today's Mystery Year. But I can tell you that it was the year that Matt Lucas and David Walliams became the toast of the comedy world with the success of Little Britain. And the year that Arsenal kicked their way into the record books after going 49 Premiership games unbeaten. The year today was 2004.

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1: Decade Breakfast, good morning.
0: Hopefully we're going to get you singing along this morning. We've got hot chocolate to play, some chic as well. Cool on the

Hill and the Gang celebration, Decades Breakfast, Saturday, 26th of September. Did you get paid yesterday? Got your money in your bank, have you? It's the songs you love to sing along to, and hopefully you've been singing along to Cool and the Gang already. And hopefully we've got another one on your lyric game this morning. These are lyrics today. Like a breath of spring, I heard a robin sing. Yes, I did. Any ideas on that one? What's that song today? Like a breath of spring, I heard a robin sing. Yes, I did.

new decade's breakfast, the oldies you love to sing along to on a Sing It Saturday. On this day, 1964, Roy Orbison, he started a 3-week run at number one on the US singles chart, Oh Pretty Woman.

Dobson and Oh Pretty Woman on your Decades Breakfast, number one for him back in 1964. On this day, 1947, the late Lynn Anderson was born, and She Never Promised You a Rose Garden.

0: same thing. And Lynn Anderson, happy heavenly birthday to her today. Born on this day, 1947. The decade you love. What will the year of fortune be this morning? Let's spin the wheel and find out.
1: 1971.
0: Back to the 70s today then. 1971. Gilbert O'Sullivan in a moment. First, the Elgins.

0: Sullivan, biggest selling artist in the 70s. No matter how I try, and the Elgins, and Put Yourself in My Place. Right, on the way, I'll give you the lyrics to our lyric game again this morning. We've got a 1 second wonder in the next hour. And what day is it today? We'll find that out soon.
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there's your Bit in the Middle part one this morning. Kim Booth and Everything I Own. Very popular song, that one, done by Boy George and by David Gates and Bread as well. Number one in 1974. And in 1977, a number two, Shawaddy Waddy, You Got What It Takes.

the Frogman Henry. You always hurt the one you love. Your decade's breakfast on a Sing It Saturday. Your lyric game, it's definitely a sing-along song, this one. Any ideas on the lyrics today? Like a breath of spring, I heard a robin sing. Yes, I did. Any ideas on that song today? Once again, like a breath of spring, I heard a robin sing. Yes, I did.

Chic and the Freak on your Decades Breakfast and Hot Chocolate. The late Errol Brown on lead vocals, you sexy thing. On this day, 1945, Brian Ferry was born. So many great songs from Brian Ferry. We thought we'd go for this one.

Brian Ferry today. Let's stick together on your decades breakfast. Let's do another birthday on this day, 1948. Tyrone Porter was born of the Doobie Brothers.

Happy birthday, Tyrone Porter, the Doobies, born on this day, 1948. Let's give the answer to your lyric game this morning, then. These are lyrics for your Sing It Saturday. Like a breath of spring, I heard a robin sing. Yes, I did. Obvious, isn't it, eh? The tramps and zing went the strings of my heart.

I got this lyrical answer this morning on your Decades Breakfast, the Tramps and Zing. When the strings of my heart, we'll have more fun in the next hour. Got your 1 second wonder on the way. We'll have some fun with that. Plus, what day is it today? We'll find out. What's your name? It could be your day today. Although unlikely, right?

Sensations and get ready. Another hour of the oldies on the way then on a Singing Saturday. This hour then, what day is it today? We'll find that out. What's your name? It could be your day today, and we'll get into the 1 second wonder in a moment.

0: second wonder jingle. And what is the 1 second? This is it.
1: Give me the music.
0: There you go. That's your 1 second wonder today. Any ideas, me dears, on that one? Very famous song, that one.
1: Give me the music.
0: It was an oldie that was remade in latter years, and it was in a movie. Do you need any more clues?

and Elvis both had that song out at the same time, much to Elvis's disgust. I Just Can't Help Believing on your Decades Breakfast, and happy heavenly birthday, the late Olivia Newton-John. On this day, 1951, Stuart Tosh, a pilot, was born.

it's rabbit day today. If you have a pet rabbit, then pamper them. If not, do your research and decide if these adorable little creatures could be the right fit for your home. It's Human Resource Professional Day today. Thank your HR department for the work they do. Do we like those departments? Of course we do. We love them. However, it's Saturday and no one's in. It's Hunting and Fishing Day today. The sun rising, the cool breeze on your face, the sound of nature. There's nothing like the thrill of the hunt or the catch of the day. If your name is Barry, Damien, Damon, Salem, or Skylar, today is your day.

0: Vanessa Tams, hey girl, don't bother me on your decades breakfast. How you getting on with the 1 second wonder this morning then? What do you mean you didn't hear it earlier on? Alright, here it is again.
1: Give me the music!
0: There you go, there's your 1 second today. Is that enough for you? Well, I'm afraid it's just called the 1 second wonder. That means you only get 1 second.
2: What's new, pussycat? Whoa, whoa, whoa! What's new, pussycat?

Here comes the summer sun on your decade's breakfast. Not in the UK, it's not. Tom Jones and What's New, Pussycat. Let's do a musical birthday on this day, 1954. Craig Shakiko was born of Starship. Probably not said that right.

classic Beatles, A Hard Day's Night, Starship, and We Built This City. On this day, 1962, it's our final musical birthday. Tracy Thorn was born. She was vocalist with Everything But The Girl.

0: Everything But the Girl, and I Don't Want to Talk About It on your Decade Breakfast. Happy birthday, Tracy Thorn, on lead vocalist there, born on this day 1962. Let's give you the answer to your 1 second wonder.
1: Give me the music.
0: There you go, that's the song today. That was the 1 second, and the song is Wet, Wet, Wet, Love Is All Around.

is all around. There you go. That's your 1 second wonder answer today on your Decades Breakfast. And that is it. I am out of here. Time is running out. I got to go before I get cut off. It's Joe Jones. This is You Talk Too Much. That could be true today. Have a great

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1: This week's Top 40. For the next 3 hours, we're doing something completely different. We're officially turning the studio into a giant multiplex cinema. So welcome along to the ultimate Top 40 blockbuster movie bangers. Right, we're officially kicking off the massive blockbuster chart. We're starting down in the millions, and at number 40, taking a cool $14 million at the cinema back in 1991, it is the Ultimate Dublin Pop Band from The Commitments. Here is Mustang Sally.

0: Ego, The Commitments at number 40 on Kev's Top 40 chart show. Now, long before Peter Kay and Comic Relief got their hands on it, this absolute Scottish anthem soundtracked the quirky 1993 film Benny and June, helping it rake in over $30 million at the global box office. Try not to stamp your feet to this one. At 39, it's The Proclaimers with 500 Miles.
1: Number 39.

0: So we're heading to 1987 for a film about a bloke who falls in love with a plastic shop dummy. Seriously, the 80s were a wild time, but Mannequins took a massive $42 million and gave us this absolute belter. So at number 38, here is Starship with Nothing's Gonna Stop Us Now.
1: Number 38.

0: go, Simple Minds at 37. So it's time to grab your leg warmers and start dancing on the bonnets of the New York taxis. This 1980 film took an impressive $65 million and defied a whole generation of stage school kids. Pure 80s energy at number 36 is Fame.
1: Number 36.

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0: Across the Sky. The ultimate 1984 fantasy adventure brings us in our number 34 spot. Here is Lamau with Never Ending Story.
1: Number 34.

0: So let's just jump to the year 2000. After this film came out, everybody suddenly thought it was acceptable to start pouring drinks and dancing on tables in their local pubs. Coyote Ugly took in a massive $130 million at the box office, and the soundtrack ruled the radio. So at number 33, Leanne Rimes and Can't Fight the Moonlight.
1: Number 33.

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1: There you go, Leanne Rimes at 33. So we're jumping to 1996 for an absolute 90s pop classic now. Picture a young Leonardo DiCaprio in a Hawaiian shirt looking through a fish tank. So squeezing in at 32, here's the Cardigans with Love Fool, taken from the film Romeo and Juliet.
0: Number 32.

0: we're wrapping up our first block. We're talking about British espionage now with Roger Moore, a tailored suit and a staggering $152 million. The 80s absolutely belong to this band, and this is still one of the greatest Bond themes ever written. So closing out our first block at number 31, here's Duran Duran with A View to a Kill.
1: Number 31.

reaching that massive $170 million box office taking, we're heading straight back to 1995. This track didn't just soundtrack Dangerous Minds, it completely took over the planet. It was the biggest selling single of the entire year, and it's still an absolute masterpiece today. So number 29, the late, great Coolio with Gangsta's Paradise.

0: There you go, Coolio at number 29 on Kev's Top 40 Chart Show, Movie Edition. Now, if you have ever been in a car with your mates and haven't vigorously headbanged to this guitar solo, we need to have a serious word. Wayne's World brought this absolute British masterpiece back to the charts in 1992, helping the film take an incredible $183 million at the box office. So at number 28, it's the legendary Queen with Bohemian Rhapsody.
1: Number 28.

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1: This week's Top 40. Welcome back to Kev's Top 40 Chart Show, doing a movie edition. And we left you with Irene Cara with Flashdance with What a Feeling at number 27. About the ultimate 1987 floor filler, Dirty Dancing was the absolute monster at the box office, taking in over $214 million, and it gave us the most famous dance lift in cinema history. So number 26, here is Bill Melody and Jennifer Warne.
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1: The sound of Dirty Dancing at 26. We're jumping forward to 2002 now for an absolute stadium filler. This custom-built hip-hop anthem helped 8 Mile rank its staggering $242 million at the box office, and you generally cannot help but rap along to the second that beat drops. Claiming the 25 spot, here's Eminem with Lose Yourself.
0: Number 25.
2: Look. If you had one shot, one opportunity to seize everything you ever wanted in one moment, would you capture it?

0: Big O Eminem at 25. Time for some absolute British cinema royalty now. Back in 1994, you could not go to a supermarket, a petrol station, or turn on the telly without hearing this song. It spent a mind-blowing 15 weeks at number one and helped Four Weddings and a Funeral take $245 million.
1: Number 24.

0: Love Is All Around by Wet Wet Wet at number 24. We're stepping back into the year 2000, and this pure high-energy pop perfection, written specifically to soundtrack the reboot of Charlie's Angels.
1: Number 23.

0: Yes, this child at 23. So let's get the adrenaline pumping. If this song doesn't make you want to put on a grey tracksuit and start running up them steps, nothing will. It's the ultimate workout anthem from 1982's Rocky III.
1: Number 22.

0: Survivor 22. We're closing out this block and we're almost at the $300 million milestone, taking a gigantic $295 million back in 1984. This is arguably the greatest, most recognisable movie theme tune ever written.
1: Number 21.

0: Madonna, Beautiful Stranger, taken from the film Austin Powers. Now at number 19, before a certain animated crazy frog got his hands on this tune, it was the absolute definition of a 1980s cool. From the Beverly Hills Cop series, here is Axel F. Not Crazy Frog.
1: Number 19.

0: right back to the modern era for a track that is absolutely guaranteed to put a smile on your face. Taken from the film Trolls, here's Justin Timberlake.
1: Number 18.

Dustin Timberlake at number 18. Right, it's time to slow things right down, but keep the aviator sunglasses firmly on. Top Gun was an absolute cultural phenomenon in 1986.

Pussycat Dolls at number 16. We're firing up the flux capacitor and hitting 88 miles per hour. So Back to the Future is simply one of the greatest films ever made, raking in over $381 million in 1985. The second time you hear this intro, you're straight back into the DeLorean. Crashing in at number 15, here's Huey Louie and the News with The Power of Love.

0: Huey Lewis at 15. Time for some absolute UK chart royalty now. This song drove parents absolutely mad in 1991 because it literally refused to leave the number one spot for 16 weeks. It made Robin Hood, Prince of Thieves an unstoppable blockbuster, so pulling in a massive $390 million, here's number 14.
1: Number 14.

0: There you go, Brian Adams, and Everything I Do It For You. It's number 13, Whitney Houston, and I Will Always Love You, taken from the film The Bodyguard, taking us to the news. I'll see you on the other side.
1: Number 13.

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1: This week's Top 20. Welcome back to Kev's Top 40 Chart Show. I'm Kev, and if you're just joining us after the news, you have picked the absolute perfect time to tune in. Today, we've turned the studio into a massive multiplex cinema for the ultimate Top 40 blockbuster movie bangers. We are throwing out all standard record sales and ranking the biggest, most iconic film anthems of all time purely by cold, hard global box office cash. So we're heading back to 2017, and this film took an absolute massive $435 million at the cinema, and you generally could not walk past a primary school, a shop or a pub without hearing someone belting this undisputed powerhouse banger out.
2: Number 12.

0: 20. Great Showman at number 12. So wrapping up this block, we're just missing out on the top spot of number 10. We have an absolute 2000s floor filler. This massive remix went straight to number 1 in the UK and was heavily featured in the 2001 heist film Ocean's 11.
1: Number 11.

0: 10. We're officially into the top 10 and we're kicking off with this pure 90s heartbreak. This massive power ballad was the undisputed soundtrack to Julia Roberts shopping in Beverly Hills. Pretty Woman was the colossal hit in 1990. It raked over $463 million in the cinema, and kicking off the top tier at number 10, it's Roxette with It Must Have Been Love.
1: Number 10.

0: There you go, Roxette at number 10. We're keeping it in the 90s now, but we're swapping the Beverly Hills shopping bags for a pottery wheel. This film was the absolute cultural phenomenon, pulling in a massive $505 million at the global box office. This track completely dominated the UK charts, becoming the biggest selling single of that entire year. It's undisputed cinematic masterpiece, claiming the number 9 spot. It's the Righteous Brothers with Unchained Melody from the film Ghost.
1: Number 9. Whoa.

0: The Righteous Brothers at number 9. So let's get the studio bouncing one more time. We're jumping now to 2005 for a film about a lion, a zebra, and some very organized penguins trying to escape a zoo. That's right, Madagascar.
1: I like to move it, move
2: number
1: it.
2: Eight.
1: I like to move it, move it. I like to move it, move it. You like to...

jumping into 1998, and Bruce Willis is busy saving the planet from a massive asteroid. This absolute monster of a track spent weeks at the top of the UK charts, and it helped Armageddon smash its way to $553 million at the box office. Get your lighters in the air for number 7. It's Aerosmith with I Don't Wanna Miss a Thing.

Aerosmith at number 7. It's time to put on the black suits and shades on now, because this film was pure magic, and everyone in the UK was attempting to learn this exact dance routine, taking a massive $590 million in cinemas in 1997.

0: Sam Smith, Writings on the Wall, taken from one of the James Bond films. So we're taking another massive step into the cash ladder now, getting dangerously close to the billion-dollar mark. This 1994 Disney masterpiece had absolutely everyone crying in the cinema. Here's Elton John and Can You Feel the Love Tonight?
1: Number 4.

There you go, Elton John at number four. Now we're into the top three, and this is the biggest, most inescapable pop song of the 2010s, soundtracking the brilliant Despicable Me 2. This tune had the entire country clapping along and helped the film rake in over $970 million globally. It's pure joy at number three. It's Pharrell Williams and Happy.

0: at number three. We've officially done it. We've crossed into the billion-dollar club now. In 2013, you could not go anywhere without hearing kids, teenagers, and parents belting this one out. Frozen was a cultural giant, taking a staggering $1.2 billion at the box office and just missing out on our number one spot. Here is, from Frozen, Let It Go.
1: Number two.

0: bothered me anyway.
1: There you go, Frozen at number two. So this is it, the absolute undisputed heavyweight champion of the cinema. We are going back to 1997 and Leonardo DiCaprio and Kate Winslet standing on the bow of the ship Titanic completely rewrote the history books, pulling in an unbelievable $2.2 billion, the biggest song from the biggest film, your number one blockbuster movie banger is Celine Dion with My Heart Will Go On. There you go, and that is it for Kev's Top 40 Chart Show for this week. I'll catch you next week. Take care, guys.
2: Number one.

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1: Now. 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
0: 1987.

That song was zooming up the charts on this day back in 1987, some 16 places to number 42, Steve Winwood and Valerie. And it opens up our good times, great music here on your favourite radio station. And the top 40 on this day back in 1987 saw two new entries. There were three non-movers and 15 climbers. The longest running song in the chart was Call Me by Spanya. That had been in the UK singles chart for 12 weeks. And your Prime Minister back in the year of 1987 was Margaret Thatcher. Margaret Thatcher leading the Conservative Party in power. So, from Steve Winwood and Valerie to Fleetwood Mac, another one outside the top 40, but climbing some 21 places. Third week on the charts for Fleetwood Mac and their Little Lies.

One of the singles taken from the Tango in the Night album, Fleetwood Mac and Tell Me Lies, Little Lies. And what was on ITV for the 26th day of September 1987? Well, you had Saints and Greasy at 5 minutes after one, followed by some wrestling at 1:30. World of Sport had now disappeared from ITV on a Saturday afternoon. At 2:15, it was The Cuckoo Waltz, and this was a TV sitcom, and it starred Diane Keane and David Roper and Lewis Collins. And Fliss and Chris were a young, happily married couple whose whiz kid friend Gavin moved in after splitting up with his wife. The Cuckoo Waltz was followed by some snooker at 15 minutes to 3. At 15 minutes to 5, you had the result service. The ITN News followed at 5 o'clock. Bob Holness was in the chair with Blockbusters, the quiz show at 5:05. Mr. T and the A-Team at 25 minutes to 6 was followed by Blind Date. This, of course, Cilla Black was in charge. That took you up until 15 minutes after 7 when Jeremy Beadle was pulling a prank or two in Beadle's About. Ted Rogers was in charge of the game show 3-2-1 at 15 minutes to 8. More ITN News at 15 to 9. At 5 minutes after 9, it was a film, Death Cruise, from the year of 1974. The Dame Edna Experience followed at 10:30. Barry Humphries, of course. And then you had some more snooker at 20 minutes after 11. And Shakin' Stevens was in the charts with a song which was recorded by the Supremes in the 60s. Come See About Me at number 34.

Climbing 17 places to number 34. Shaking Stevens. Come See About Me. And it is the Music and News, September 1987. And it was on the second that Donald Trump, he took out a full-page New York Times advertisement where he was lambasting Japan. The same day, Philips, they brought out the CD video, which combined digital sound with high-definition visuals on a standard compact disc. And on the 5th, John McEnroe was fined $17,500 for his usual outbursts at the United States Tennis Open. And back to the music in the news. At number 17, Black, and this is Their Wonderful Life.

'Twas Black, and that's their wonderful live music news. Stevie Wonder was playing the first of five nights at the Wembley Arena in London on the 1st of September. And the top selling albums at number 5, Cliff Richard with Always Guaranteed. At number 4, the Pet Shop Boys, Actually Black, who we just heard there with their wonderful live album, was at number 3. Chris Rea at number 2, Dancing with Strangers. And the top selling album was Michael Jackson with Bad. And how many of you out there remember this? Carol Fialka and Hey Matthew at number 9.

I wonder if Matthew slept well that night. Was Carol Fialkard, number 9, climbing 11 places with Hey Matthew. Top cinema films for September 1987 included Full Metal Jacket, Outrageous Fortune, the James Bond film The Living Daylights with Timothy Dalton, and Mel Gibson was in Lethal Weapon, and also the film Hellraiser was doing well in the cinema charts. And a couple of prices, a few prices from 87. A Mars bar, 20 pence. A litre of petrol, 38 pence. If you wanted to purchase a Glastonbury Festival ticket, £21. And 20 cigarettes, £1.43. And another big climber outside the 40. On its way to big time, the Bee Gees. And you win again.

And I'll move her at number two. Mars and Pump Up the Volume. Television news on the 12th of September. The third series of the game show, Telly Addicts, was now on a Saturday night. It was occupying the slot which formerly had the Late Late Breakfast show, which of course was cancelled. Therefore, Noel Edmonds, he did remain on BBC One's Saturday night schedule. And also, on the 26th of September, for the youngsters, Chuckle Vision was on BBC One for the first time. 2 days later, Charlene Mitchell, played by Kylie Minogue, made her first British TV appearance on BBC One soap, Neighbours. All happening back in September 1987.

The Pet Shop Boys, along with Dusty Springfield at number 15. What have I done to deserve this? The American Constitution was 200 years old on the 17th, the same day that the video for Peter Gabriel's single Sledgehammer won 10 of the 20 awards at the MTV Video Awards ceremony. On the 18th, the United States and USSR signed an accord to remove mid-range missiles. On the same day, the USSR carried out a nuclear test. And Paul Lint from England managed 32,573 push-ups in 24 hours.

It was Wax at number 24 with A Bridge to Your Heart. On the 7th of September, the Ford Motor Company completed its takeover of the luxury sports car manufacturers Aston Martin. On the 9th, 25 Liverpool football fans were extradited to Belgium to face charges of manslaughter in connection with the Heysel Stadium disaster more than 2 years ago. And Cliff Richard was at number 3.

Yes, Cliff at number three with the song Some People. Our second flashback, which is just around the corner, I shall be taking you back 16 years to September of 1971. But number one on this day back in 1987, Rick Astley, and Never Gonna Give You Up.

Rick Astley, and Never Gonna Give You Up. Doesn't the time whiz by when you're enjoying yourselves? And that's it for our first flashback. Let's have some yesterday today. The latest in the music news, the stars we've loved over the years. Well, the Bachman Turner Overdrive will tour Australia for the first time in February of next year, with Randy Bachman leading the Canadian band through Brisbane, Sydney, Melbourne, Adelaide and Perth. And the five-date No Speed Limit tour will mark the first Australian concerts by the Bachman Turner Overdrive more than five decades after the band was formed in Manitoba.

the Bachman Turner Overdrive and the song Roll On Down the Highway. Tom Petty and the Heartbreakers have received the Lifetime Achievement Honours. They received this on the 16th of September at the American Awards in Nashville. The original members of the band, Mike Campbell, Ben Montench, Stan Lynch and Ron Blair, opened the annual awards show with a special reunion performance. And this was the original lineup's first time performing together in almost 25 years.

Tom Petty's Heartbreakers, Learning to Fly. It is our Yesterday Today. Mariah Carey has announced a festive UK arena tour for this year. She will play a trio of headline shows in November and December. Known as the Christmas Time Tour, it will include concerts in Birmingham on the 27th of November, the O2 in London on the 30th of November, and the Co-op Live in Manchester on the 2nd of December. And the Smiths guitarist Johnny Marr has raised almost £4 million at auction following the sale of his extensive instrument collection. Held at Christie's in London, Johnny's guitars, the Johnny Marr collection, featured a total of £3,649,280, more than triple its original pre-sale estimate. And the live event lasted over 5 hours, and it drew registered bidders from 34 countries.

0: 'Twas the Smiths and This Charming Man, and Johnny Marr raising over £3.5 million for the sale of some of his musical instruments. As we come towards the end of our one of our good times, great music with me, Derek Staines. And I do hope you can stay tuned for hour two. We'll have some more yesterday, today. And to see us off home today, how do you fancy going back to the music and the news, September 1971. It's all coming up in the next hour.
1: Playing the greatest oldies of all time.

John Farnham. And the voice, it's hour two of our good times, great music with me, Derek Staines, here on your favourite radio station. And we play John Farnham because he did not attend a night celebration of his music in Melbourne in Australia on the 20th of September, with his family revealing that the singer's health has deteriorated significantly in recent months. The update said that John now requires continuous oxygen support, uses a wheelchair for mobility, and receives 24-hour nursing care at home. They explained that the details have been kept private while the family adjusted to his change in circumstances, but felt it was now important for his supporters to understand why he would not be able to attend the night's celebration. And Midure will release Chapters, the best of, in November, bringing together his 1980s catalogue in newly mixed form, whilst recording two songs from that period again for the first time. He'll re-record Visage's Fade to Grey and Phil Lynott's Yellow Pearl. The collection follows Midge's recent studio album, A Man of Two Worlds, and it takes a broader look at the decade that established him as one of the most central figures in new wave and synth pop.

Dancing with Tears in My Eyes. More music coming from Midura. Okay, to take us up to our flashback of 1971, let's remember Rosalind Ashford, the soprano voice heard on Motown classics such as Dancing in the Street and Nowhere to Run. And Rosalind was a founding member of Martha and the Vandellas. Her vocal range set her apart from the start of the group's career. She passed away on the 15th of September at the age of 83. Martha and the Vandellas, Love is Like a Heat Wave, established the group's rougher, brassier sound, and it set them apart from their label mates, the Supremes and the Marvelettes, and they reached the peak of their fame with signature songs including Dancing in the Street, Nowhere to Run, I'm Ready for Love, and Jimmy Mack. And Rosalind remained with Martha and the Vandellas until 1969.

0: Martha and the Vandellas and Jimmy Mac as we remember Rosalind Ashford. Okay, do you fancy another vintage chart?
1: Flashback! 1971.

soul tunes and freedom come, freedom go gets our 45 RPM underway. Yes, 45 minutes of real pop music. That was climbing four places to number 17 on this day back in 1971. And the charts, well, it saw two new entries. There were five non-movers and 18 climbers. The longest running song in the top 40 was My Way by Frank Sinatra. That had been in the charts for 118 weeks. Yes, 118 weeks. And your Prime Minister was Edward Heath, leading the Conservative Party in power. So, from the fortunes and freedom come, freedom go, do you fancy a little bit of the Bay City?

Third week on the charts, it was climbing 14 places to number 26, the Bay City Rollers and Keep On Dancing. And Television for the 26th day of September 1971. Let's look at ITV. Well, you had the big match at 15 minutes past two with Brian Moore looking at some of the Saturday football matches. The afternoon film was The Siege at Red River at 15 after three. 15 minutes to five, it was The Golden Shot, the game show, of course, with the Crossbows and Bob Monkhouse in charge. The Flaxton Boys at 25 minutes to six, and this was the third series of the children's television drama, The Flaxton Boys. It was set in fictional Yorkshire village of Flaxton. And the 1971 series followed a new generation of characters during the summer of 1928. The storyline featured local changes, including plans for Stillgo Lodge to be turned into an orphanage, accompanied by mysterious hauntings that were frightening away the workmen. That was the Flaxton Boys at 25 to 6. You had the news at 5 after 6, then 7 days at 15 after 6. Action for the Crippled Child was an appeal at 5 minutes to 7. Stars on Sunday, the religious programme with Jess Yates at 7 o'clock. Some comedy on the buses with Reg Varney and co. This particular episode, Stan's Room. At 5 minutes to 8, the film was None But the Brave from 1965. Then you had the news at 10. Fly on the Wall at 15 minutes after 10. This was a Saturday night theatre which starred Michael Caine and Paul Scofield. And then Man in the News at 15 after 11 until 15 minutes to midnight. And this was a talk show and it featured prominent public figures with in-depth interviews and discussions focusing on a specific influential man in the news. And the presenters were either Alistair Burnett, Robert Key or Brian Young. And there was a cracking piece of music in the charts. How many of you out there remember this?

It was Titanic. The title was Sultana. It was climbing 22 places to number 28 on this day back in 1971. The television music show The Old Grey Whistle Test was on BBC Two for the first time on the 21st. And CCS were climbing one place to number 5 with Tap Turns on the Water.

the Collective Consciousness Society. We knew them as CCS and A Tap Turns on the Water. The old penny and threepenny bits were disappearing from our pockets on the 1st of September as they ceased to be legal tender. Decimalisation was taking over. The familiar pound, the shilling and the pence, the pennies, their coins were to be phased out over the next 18 months in favour of a system dividing the pound into units of 10, including half, one, 2, 5, 10 and 50 pence denominations, and banks were closed for 2 working days to get ready for the implementation of the new currency on what has become known as D-Day. We loved the sixpenny piece, didn't we? Big time in the charts at number 11 was Curved Air with their Back Street Love.

Ninth week on the charts for Backstreet Love. They were Curved Air. They got together in 1970 and they featured musicians from different backgrounds, including classical, folk and electronic music. Cracking song, their Backstreet Love. Now, if Britain's pubs adopted the continental opening hours, we were told that beer could cost as much as 40 pence a pint. We were told that overheads would rise, and at the time, the average pub manager was earning 27.5 pence for each of his 85 hours worked, and their spouses were earning even less, just 5.5 pence an hour. And on the subject of money, the AA said it was now costing £9 a week to run a family motor car. It'd gone up from £8. And Tony Orlando and Dawn were in the charts with What Are You Doing Sunday?

was going down six places to number 22. Dawn, Tony Orlando on lead vocals with What Are You Doing Sunday? Television news, Adam Faith was budgie on our television screens, and Alf Garnett was to get a new daughter in Till Death Us Do Part. This was after Una Stubbs, who played Rita, she decided to quit the role, and the new Rita was to be played by Adrienne Poster. And on the football scene, George Best, the Manchester United top player of the time, he was one of the first victims of a referee's revolution. On the 18th of August, George was sent off for persistently arguing with the referee at Stamford Bridge. Mind you, United did go on to win 3-2.

climbing seven places to number 32. That was Rock Candy and Remember. The first cup or pot noodle, as it was known, packaging in a waterproof polystyrene container, was in the shops for the first time on the 18th. In the United States, saw the first broadcast of Columbo on the 15th of September, which of course starred Peter Falk. That was on America's NBC TV. Same channel on the 29th, Macmillan and Wife, which starred Rock Hudson, and Susan St. James was on air for the first time, and both of those coming over here to the UK.

Hot Chocolate are number 9 with I Believe in Love. Three people shared £427,000, which was the top prize on the pools, and we were waiting for the first £500,000 winner. On the first, the Rolling Stones were suing their manager Alan Klein. On the third, John Lennon left the UK for New York City, never to return. On the ninth, John and Yoko appeared on the Dick Cavett Show on ABC television. On the ninth, Apple Records released John Lennon's second solo studio album, Imagine, in the United States. It went on to top the charts in the United States, the UK, Australia, and three other countries. And worldwide sales of the title track would go on to exceed 5 million. Diana Ross was at number 13 with this classic.

Diana Ross and I'm Still Waiting. It has been the music, it has been the news headlines back to September of 1971. The song, which was at number one, was originally recorded back in 1964, but it was top of the pile. On this day in 71, the Tams and Hey Girl, Don't Bother Me.

It Was the Times and Hey Girl, Don't Bother Me. And that is it for this week's Good Times. Great music. I do hope you've enjoyed our little music and chat over the last 2 hours. And do please join me again next week at the same time. And we'll do it all once again. From me, Derek Staines, have yourselves a wonderful, happy, wealthy 7 days. And I shall leave you with some more cracking songs in the charts on this day back in 1971. Have a super week. Bye-bye now.

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1: 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Yeah, huh? 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
1: I sure.

0: 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It's coming.
1: Taking you way back in time, Steve Jenners, Before Offshore, 1956.

How you doing today? Great to have you along. Thank you so much for joining me on today's Before Offshore. Cracking off with Guy Mitchell and Singing the Blues. And before that, we heard from Dusty Springfield and a breakthrough hit from 1963, just before the days of offshore radio here in the United Kingdom. I Only Want to Be With You, and for the next hour, that's what I'm going to be. I'll warn you now, this could be the best track you hear all week.

0: can you? Hey? Hey? Flares and foot stomping, a wild ride that one. And I'm going to go early today with the Offshore Classic. What we always do, one a week, we play one from the first period of Pirate Offshore Radio between 64 and 67 of the MOA. And today I'm going to take this one.
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0: Ah, you'll love it.

0: Our piece of pirate gold from 64 to 67 from the Small Faces in Sha-la-la-la-li. And we play one piece every week from those times. Everything else, though, is from the days before offshore. And this one is no exception. Do you know, I work on another radio station in the United States of America. And one of their DJs is called Jim Dandy. Now, I don't think Laverne Baker named that after him, but even so.
1: 1955.
0: Go, Jim Dandy.

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1: Groovy. Here at Lazy Gold, we're thinking about the revolution and also them crazy fashion trends as we take you back to the swinging 60s.

Days Before Offshore. That's from 63, just before. And you're still with me with 20 minutes in. Pretty good, huh? Huh? Anyway, time for the King's Call. It's now or never. Or then or...

Listen only to Lonely. On the subject of loneliness, this song is very much the song of the overseas servicemen, and this one goes back to the days between the Korean War and Vietnam. Fellas, please, Johnny and Joe. Oh.

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1: Poppingly, I'm poppingly good. Rock and roll, Frankie Ford and Sea Cruise song. And this is not a commercial. It's a historic recording played for old time's sake. 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

0: ever so nice and peaceful up here, Joe. 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
1: Ah, very nice, Petunia. And look at that nice little boat. He's having a lot of fun out there in his little dinghy. That's what they call them, you know, sailing dinghies.
0: Are they nice people at Aratel, Joe?
1: Hey, hello. Now he's splicing his main brace.
0: Though I don't think the man on table number 6 is very nice.
1: Hey, do you think he's in trouble, Petunia?
0: Oh, no, Joe. He's just enjoying himself on holiday.
1: Oh, he's decided to have a swim. Now he's going to climb back again. I expect that water's a bit cold, don't you? Oh, he's changed his mind. Now he's waving to us. I can't say I recognise him, though.
0: Well, he must know us. Maybe it's the gent on table number 6.
1: No, it's not him. He's Oh, now he's shouting. Lovely day, isn't it? Help! Help! Dial 999 and ask for the Coast Guard. I can't hear a word he's saying, you know. Help. Dial 999 and ask for the Coast Guard. Well, I never... If you see a boat you think may be in distress, dial 999 and ask for the Coast Guard.
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0: Joe Jones, and you talk to, which may never said a thing. Okay, then, time for this week's Goofy Great, and it's a great rock and roll song. In fact, it's a Carl Perkins song, but it's played by another guy, and his rhythm section seems to be composed of a pair of coconut shells. No, half coconuts, then.
1: Before Offshore
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0: You're gonna love this. Tyrone Schmidling and Honey Don't.

0: thank you so much for your company today on Before Offshore. It's been great to have you along for this particularly wild ride today. Thank you so much for hanging on in there with white knuckles all the way. And I'll talk to you again later. I'll say ta-ra.
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2: Hello, everybody. This is Brains from International Rescue, and Mr. Tracy asked me to find a radio presenter who is witty, intelligent, and good-looking. But I couldn't find one, so here's

You know you make me shake, and I just want you to loosen up a little bit for me. Oh, honey, you know.

of songs that don't get played on the radio anymore. Well, for the next hour and 52 minutes. Starting us off today, we had Danger Zone by, do you remember Kenny Loggins from the film Top Gun? That was 1986. 1974 just played out The Arrows and A Touch Too Much. They had their own TV series as well, which used to be on a Tuesday, right about 20 past four, produced by Granada TV in Manchester. Fascinating, I think you'll agree. Hopefully some fascinating facts to bring you in the next 1 hour and 51 minutes now then. Of those songs that don't get played on the radio anymore, here comes another. 1983 from Liverpool. These are the Lotus Eaters and The First Picture of You. It's

worked out the connection between the last two songs I've just played out. The Coral from 2002 and Dreaming of You. And previous to that, 1983, brilliant song, The Lotus Eaters debut hit and The First Picture of You. The connection is they're both from Liverpool. Yes. Well done if you got it right. By the way, can I just say, if you'd like to get in touch with me, you can do. You can send me a direct message via my email address, which is rob@robcharles.com. Don't be scamming me neither. Or you can get in touch with the radio station's website. One person who's done that is Claire Fisher. Now, a couple of weeks ago, I played this song by Alan O'Day from 1977. And Claire Fisher said, I haven't heard that for ages. Is there any chance you could play it for me and my husband, Paul? So for Claire and Paul Fisher, this is Undercover Angel, 1977, Alan O'Day. On those songs, well, yeah, you know it. They don't get played on the radio anymore. Until now.

chosen by Claire. She wants me to play that for her and her husband, Paul, Mr. and Mrs. Fisher, listening to those songs that don't get played on the radio anymore. Thank you. If you've got a song suggestion for next week's show, get in touch via the radio station's website, the Contact Us form, or you can send me an email direct, rob@robcharles.com. 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
1: Well, I don't know about you, but I'm out of breath. Yes, Can't Stop, Keep Rocking, man. It was Hank C. Burnett, 1976. I think it was rediscovered in that year and released, and the rest, they say, is history. And previous to that, from 1981, it was Quarterflash and Harden My Heart. These are the songs that don't get played on the radio anymore. Hello, this is Rob Charles. If you want to have a look at our Facebook page, you can send me a message via the Facebook page. It is Songs That Don't Get Played on the Radio Anymore. Or if you want to suggest a song, then by all means, get in touch with the radio station's website. Click on that Contact Us form. Now, another song that doesn't get played on the radio anymore. Love Is a Wonderful Colour. These are the Icicle Works.

0: shaking your groove thing?
1: Really?
0: It was Peaches and Herb. Their debut hit came in 1979. One of their other biggest hits was Reunited, which is another song that very rarely, if at all, gets played on the radio these days. These are the songs that don't get played on the radio. This is Rob Charles, and this, from 3 years previous to 1979, I have done my maths, 1976, Gallagher and Lyle. This is Breakaway.

featuring Bryan Adams, a number one actually from 2000. But when was the last time you heard that played on the radio? I've just played it out as part of the songs that don't get played on the radio anymore. And before that, sticking the noughties from 2002, debut hit for Christina Milian and When You Look at Me. Great video to that song as well. Right, Rob Charles looking after things then. And don't forget, in the next hour, we started off with three songs from 1 year. It's a triple teaser. But can you work out the year? And to get you in the mood, can you work out the year when this was a hit?

Jazz. It was a double A-sided song with Fat Bottom Girls and that one, Bicycle Race, 1978. So don't forget then, next hour, three songs, 1 year. Well, can you work out the year? It's the triple teaser. And now, the former lead singer of Duran Duran, when he decided to quit the band, they found Simon Le Bon as their new singer. And of course, they went on to find fame and fortune. Meanwhile, Stephen Duffy had two hits in 1985. His debut hit was Kiss Me, and this was his follow-up and his last hit in the UK, Icing on the Cake, on those songs that don't get played on the radio anymore.

Stephen Tintin Duffy was his name, 1985, two hits. Icing on the Cake was his second and final. His first was Kiss Me. Now, 1973, last hit in the UK for Chuck Berry. Reeling and a Rockin'. Sometimes.

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0: Not just the same 300 tracks over and over again. This is Lazy Gold. Broadcasting from Bourneville, Birmingham. This is Lazy Gold.

all the music you love on Lazy Gold. This is the Triple Teaser. Three songs from 1 year. But can you work out the year with Rob Charles?

concluding the triple teaser for this week with Pig Bag. And Papa's got a brand new bag. Previous to that, it was Buck's Fizz, My Camera Never Lies. And we started it off with Precious by The Jam with the mod god himself, Mr. Paul Weller. It was a double A-sided song with Town Called Malice. Yet radio stations only think that The Jam had a hits with A Town Called Malice. They did have other hits. That was one of them. Precious. Three songs. No particular clues to the year. I'll just let you know that

People and those songs that don't get played on the radio anymore. And Heather Small, of course, from M People. She used to be a cloakroom attendant at the Hacienda. So I'm sure at some point or other, when I attended the Hacienda Club in Manchester on numerous occasions, she must have hung my coat up back in the day. Wow! And it was Angel Street. Now, Sue McGuire says, any chance you could play Five and Got the Feeling? Sue, it's now playing out on those songs that don't get played in the radio.

I'll tell you what, I used to work with Noddy Holder on another radio station. I'll tell you what a nice man he is and was to me when I worked in this radio station. Particularly in the summer, the ice cream man used to come around to the radio station and he would never, ever let me buy him an ice cream. He always bought the ice creams. Rob, do you want an ice cream? Yeah, go on then. Do you want chocolate nuts on it? Yeah, that'd be fine. Got some raspberry sauce? Unbelievable, but true. That's Slade, of course, and Every Day. Got to be my favourite song from Slade. Previous to that, it was Little Emma Bunton. Who's your favourite Spice Girl? And What Took You So Long? This is Rob Charles, and I'm playing out those songs that don't get played on the radio anymore. Just like this, ELO and A Wild West Hero.

the Electric Light Orchestra and a Wild West hero. Songs that don't get played on the radio anymore. 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It's rob@robcharles.com, or there is the Facebook page. Yeah, you know what it's called? Songs That Don't Get Played on the Radio Anymore. Send me a message from that particular Facebook page. Right, here comes another. Yes, you know. This is Body and Soul by Mai Tai.

You may have come across those radio stations that say, we play more variety than any other. I think you've got it wrong, because we are definitely playing more variety of those songs that don't get played in the radio anymore. This is Rob Charles, Mai Tai, Body and Soul, into Bruce Springsteen, and I'm on fire.

any ideas as to who that was? It was 1990, Don't Worry, by Kim Appleby, part of Mel and Kim, back in the 1980s. And now, the man with an unmistakable voice. This is Gilbert O'Sullivan.

an 8, and I've got a little something for you. Really? No, stop it. This is Rob Charles. Thank you for listening, by the way. Much appreciated. I'm here on this radio station every week. 2 hours of songs that radio stations seem to have forgotten about. Before that, by the way, M&A, it was Gilbert O'Sullivan and Ooh Wackadoo Wackaday. They don't write them like that anymore. 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Suggest a song or 2 or 3. And third and finally, have a look at our Facebook page. Yes, it's songs that don't get played on the radio anymore. Until next time, this has been Rob Charles. Thank you for listening. Stay safe. And this is BB Mac, and back here.

0: of Bourneville, Birmingham. We're not big, but we're perfectly well formed. We are Lazy Gold.
1: 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What you'd like to wear. Which route you take to work. 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

0: blimey. Northern Soul. Phew, blimey. How do you describe it?
1: Northern Soul was a combination of four things. The music, the dancing, the fashion, and the drugs. 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

There you go, Jamie Gray out on the floor. Good evening, welcome tonight to Magdalena's. Just to let you know that tonight we've got a Motown and Soul show for you. But there's a bit of a warm-up. We've got an hour of Northern Soul requests. So if there's anything you want to see up on the screens, Northern Soul style, just come and see me. Come and ask, and if I've got it, I will play it for you. No trouble whatsoever. So anyway, this is Here I Go Again, Archie Bell and the Drells. Once again, welcome to Magdalena's. Oh, and by the way, this has been recorded for broadcast as well for next weekend.

There you go, Gloria Jones, Tainted Love. Once again, good evening. Welcome to Magdalena's tonight. Just remind you, tonight we've got our Motown and Soul show coming up in just a short while. And then later on tonight, we got karaoke to the wee hours of the morning as well. So if you want to start putting in requests for later on tonight, just come and see me at the DJ booth. In the meantime, Frankie Valli and the Four Seasons and The Night.

7 days too long. Once again, if there's any tunes you want to see up on the screens, just come and ask me. See if I've got it. Come and check my database out. Northern Soul Request Fest as a warm-up to our Northern Soul show for you tonight with our two delightful Motown ladies.

There you go, the Flirtatious from 1968. Nothing but a heartache. These ladies had to come to Britain to crack the American market and do it in reverse. They're actually from the States as well. Anyway, once again, good evening. Welcome tonight. Just remind you, tonight we've got our Motown and Soul show coming up a little bit later on. At the moment, we've got a request fest of Northern Soul. If there's anything you want to see on the screens, just come and ask me, see if I've got it. If I haven't got it, I'll see if I can find it for you. Right? But I think I've got a pretty extensive list of Northern Soul for you. Anyway, this is Fontella Basin.

There you go, Fontella Bass and Rescue Me. Can I just say a big shout out to Tony from Birmingham? Thank you for the compliments on the music tonight. Really appreciate that. Once again, if there's anything you want to see Northern Soul on the screens, come and ask me. If I've got it, I'll play it for you. If not, I'll try and find it. I think I've got a pretty extensive collection of Northern Soul on video. Anyway, this is going out to Tony. There's a ghost in my house, Ardeen Taylor. This was on the Motown record label, by the way.

There you go, Ardeen Taylor, There's a Ghost in My House. Motown didn't know what to do with that record. But it came to Europe, got discovered by the Northern Soulies, and the rest was history. Anyway, this is the Contours. And just a little misunderstanding.

0: There you go, the Velvets. These things will keep me loving you. Once again, good evening. Welcome tonight to Magdalena's. Just remind you, tonight we've got our Motown and Soul show. That's a two-part show with the best of the genres. And also later on tonight, we've got karaoke to the wee hours as well. If you want to start choosing songs for later on tonight,
1: this year.
0: Hey, by all means, feel free to do so. And this is actually a Motown song and also a Northern Soul song.

There you go, Roy Hamilton cracking up over you. Once again, good evening if you just arrived tonight at Magdalena's. Just remind you, tonight we've got a Soul and Motown night for you, two-part show. And then a little bit later on, we've got karaoke to the wee hours. So if you want to start choosing songs for later on tonight, by all means, just come and see me. In the meantime, a bit of Edwin Starr.

There you go, the legendary Edwin Starr, the man with the biggest smile. When his career started to fade in America, he came to the UK and reinvented himself. Greatly appreciated by the people of the Northern Soul community. Absolute legend, buried in the UK as well. Just outside of Leicester, if I remember rightly.

I'll see if you even sing along to that. There you go. £100,000 record. That's what it costs at auction. Mine only cost me 15 quid, all right? I could buy a lot more records for 100 grand, that's for sure. Anyway, here's another great tune for you. 7 Day Lover. This is James Fountain.

you go, seven day lover, James Fountain. Right, once again, good evening, welcome tonight if you've just arrived. Lovely to have you with us. Just reminded that tonight we got our Motown and Soul show coming up in just a short while. And then after that, we got karaoke to the wee hours. I've already got one karaoke ticket in already. Could do with a few more before midnight, all right? Right, this is Moses Smith, the girl across the street.

Right, okay, for online listeners, we're going to go to the top of the hour. The second half of the show is going to come from Studio One in Macarena. In the meantime, our audience here are getting ready for the arrival of our Motown and Soul entertainment that's going to take place in just a short while. So anyway, going out with this one. Yvonne Baker, you didn't say a word.

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you go. He's starting the second half of the show with the lady in green. Like the Magnetics. Anyway, can I just say a big thank you to all our people that are in Magdalena's Bar for the recording of the first half of the show. Once again, our two delightful entertainers went on to have an absolutely fantastic night. It sort of was a slow build, I've got to be honest. It was a slow build, but by the end, it was an absolute dream of a night, actually. So once again, thank you to our lovely ladies. I am still going to record part of their set and play it at some point later in the season before it all draws down to a close, all right? Anyway, welcome back to the second half, and what an interesting second half I've got for you. First of all, I've got my featured artist, which is Tony Clark. Very interesting story behind him as well, and rather tragic as well. I've also got my label of the week, and that is going to be Chess Records. Absolutely fantastic record collection of great tunes that you'll probably remember or know, some that you might have forgotten, okay, as well. And also, as well, my forgotten gem is from the Moncler's, but I'll tell you all about that as we get closer to playing their tune. But in the meantime, let's go for a nice little track for you again as well. This is the Masqueraders.

There you go, the Masqueraders. Do you love me, baby? Got a little bit of a reply to that song from you, from the Epitome of Sound, and it's this. You don't love me. There you go.

There you go, the epitome of sound. You don't love me. Tune, tune, tune. Right, just a little heads up, just to remind you that it's only a week or so to go when I will be over in Athens for the Athens Vinyl Market. And if you're in the Athens area, I'm going to be there on the 2nd of October. That's the first night, okay, that the actual vinyl market is open. I'm going to be doing a five-hour set, yeah, a five-hour set, playing Northern Soul, playing Crossover, also playing some Soul Funk as well, and anything eclectic that comes to mind in that 5 hours, basically repeating what I did beginning of the year when I played there at the last vinyl fair. So anyway, if you're going to be in Athens on the 2nd, through till the 4th of October, then why not come down to the Gazi area in Athens to the Technopolis. Fascinating location. It was a gasworks. It's now been turned into a cultural centre. There's always something going on there during the season and also in the winter as well. So go and check it out. But if you're here in Athens on the 2nd until the 4th of October, which is next week, why not come and check out the Technopolis and the Vinyl Market as well, the Athens Vinyl Market, which has been running since 2016 and is the biggest vinyl market in the whole of Greece. Lots of traders, lots of merchandise, lots of great records up for good prices as well. You'd be surprised, you can get a bargain there as well. So once again, next Friday is when it starts. I shall be there on the 2nd of October, but it runs through until Sunday the 4th. And it's in Athens at the Technopolis. Everybody knows where that is. Just get a cab driver. He'll get you there and come and check it out. Oh, and entrance is free as well. It doesn't cost anything to come in and have a browse. And you can also get something to eat, something to drink, and also look at the museum when the original area was a gasworks as well. Right, okay, great tune for you now. This is the Precisions. If This Is Love, I'd Rather Be Lonely. This is on the Drew record label.

There you go, The Persuasions. If this is love, I'd rather be lonely. Got to say a quick hello to my son Michael and his girlfriend Taylor. They're over here on holiday at the moment. Although Mike's not been too well over the first few days of his holiday. But he's back on form again, which I'm so pleased about. And so great that the two of them have come over to visit me again this year as well. So thank you, fellas. I really appreciate it as well. Right, in the

0: Butler, Right Track. Right, get ready for my featured artist this week as well, and what an interesting character I have for you this week. If you're listening to the first hour of the Magdalena's recording, you'll have noticed that I actually played a track called Landslide. And Landslide was the top record for Tony Clark and was the record that kind of made him a favourite with the collectors and also with the dancers of Northern Soul. But anyway, his actual story is very, very interesting. So, Tony Clark, his real name was Ralph Thomas Williams. He was born in New York in 1940. And Clark became part of Chicago's extraordinary fertile soul scene. His career brought him to Chess Records, one of America's great independent record companies. But Tony wasn't only a singer, he was also a songwriter and a producer. And his recordings demonstrate a voice capable of both hard-driving dancers and also much more sophisticated soul. So I'm going to start with this track. This is called The Entertainer. The Entertainer became Tony Clark's biggest American success and demonstrates that unlike many artists celebrated by Northern Soul, he actually enjoyed genuine chart recognition during his lifetime. And listening to that voice, confident, theatrical, and full of personality, it reminds you why he was so big. Now, the recording of this song I've got is actually being taken from a television broadcast from the 1960s. It was in black and white as well. But again, his voice is extraordinary. So have a listen to the introduction from the host, who I don't know who the host is. I don't know what the television program was, but I just couldn't find any information on it. But anyway, have a listen. See what you think. This is The Entertainer.
1: Hey, sort of a blast from the past. That's an old tune. Blues Kicker. Nice job, Pamela Rutherford. C.C. Ryder. You know the plight of entertainers are sometimes up and sometimes down. Well, Tony Clark boomerang way out into stardom with the tune The Entertainers.

There you go, Tony Clark, the entertainer. You can lovely, lovely tune. What a voice. Anyway, as I said, it was Landslide that would bring him to prominence with the Northern Soul community in the United Kingdom. However, it was his working with Chess Records where he went to work for them, which gave him the opportunities to not only just be a songwriter, but also to be an arranger and a producer and work with some of the best session musicians as well. That's where Tony really, really started to highlight himself. Now, interestingly, there's a track which has two names. You could actually call it A Wrong Man, or They Call Me A Wrong Man, depending on which catalogue version you actually get. So what I've got is the version that is called A Wrong Man. Again, this was on Chess Records. Absolutely lovely little tune. Have a listen to this. See what you think? I think it's absolutely gorgeous. How's it going?

There you go, Tony Clark, a wrong man. Actually, I've got to correct myself there. That was on MS Records. That was just before he went across to Chess Records. Now, it was while he was at Chess Records, as I said, he actually got a chance to do more because obviously Chess gave him more things available to him. And that's where he became a producer, a writer, and also worked with some of the best session musicians. And one track that he did produce and also appeared on was called Poor Boy. And this one demonstrates not only Clark as a soul singer and not merely the man who made Landslide, it also showed that he had a world of talent. But unfortunately, this talent was going to end. And the reason is because Tony Clark's career was tragically cut short when he died in 1971, aged only 31. Now, subsequently, his death was cut short. It was due to domestic violence incident with him and his ex-wife at the time, where she actually shot him when he came to her house. Anyway, we're not going to dwell on that. But again, this is a very, very interesting little track in itself. And this is called

There you go, Tony Clark and Poor Boy. If you listen to the lyrics, it's all about being in the record industry, being a singer and not getting the credit and not making much money at it. Bless. Rather poignant song. Anyway, Tony Clark, as I said, never lived to see what British soul fans subsequently would do with Landslide. He never saw Northern Soul dancers packing floors to a record that had acquired a completely new life thousands of miles away. And that's the story we've encountered again and again on the Beats Gold Northern Soul Show. Sometimes the artist disappears, sometimes the label disappears, sometimes even the original audience disappears, but the record survives. So anyway, that was my featured artist this week, Tony Clark. And also the sad thing that his life was cut short in such a tragic circumstance as well. Right, another entertainer was this gentleman. Stand by for a bit of Jackie Wilson for you. And this is Because of You. And this is from 1973, all right?

There you go, a little nod back to last week's featured artist, Jackie Wilson, known as Mr. Entertainer. Because of You. 1973, 2 years after the passing of Tony Clark. There you go. Right, okay, stand by for the artistic.

There you go, the artistic This Heart of Mine on the OK record label. Also one of the final tracks played at the Wigan Casino when it closed back in the day by Keith Pritchell. Anyway, you might notice a little bit of theme in the last couple of tracks. Yeah, they are Chicago. And here's another great track. Gene Chandler, There Was a Time on the Brunswick record label. Chicago

There you go, Gene Chandler, There Was a Time. Yeah, three tunes in succession. Gene Chandler, There Was a Time, The Artistics, The Heart, This Heart of Mine. And also, Because of You, Jackie Wilson, all from Chicago, because I think now it is time to have a look at probably one of the most important record or independent record labels of American music history. And that is the featured Beats Gold featured label this week, and it is Chess Records. Now, Chess was founded in Chicago by brothers Leonard and Phil Chess. They were Polish-born immigrants whose company became one of the most defining labels of post-war American music. Think of Muddy Waters, Howling Wolf, Chuck Berry, Bo Diddley and Etta James. They were only part of the story. But for our listeners, I think you'll be interested in what happened when the Chicago operation moved into Seoul. And alongside the main Chess imprint were associated labels including Checker, Argo and Cadet. They were also part of their catalogue as well. So that gave them an absolutely fantastic catalogue of tunes and wonderful records that have been taken to heart by the Northern Soulies. I'm going to look at the first one, which is by Terry Collier, called Look At Me Now, a beautiful example of how Northern Soul can reach beyond the obvious stomper. And Collier's work eventually developed an enormous following in Britain, and Look At Me Now became particularly prized by rare soul scene people looking for that record. And if I remember rightly, it was also used when England lost a football game, and it was played on the BBC as a kind of, well, there you go, you had a go, you didn't quite work out, but better luck next time kind of tune. So anyway, here you go. This is Terry Collier.

There you go, Terry Collier. Sadly, no longer with us. He passed away in 2012 at the age of 67. He actually became a computer programmer towards the end of his life. Bless him. But yeah, had a little bit of time on Chess Records, who we're looking at the moment. Another great tune on the Chess record labels. This gentleman by the name of Billy Stewart, who actually started off as Bo Diddley's piano player. And this is his track called What Have I Done?

There you go, Billy Stewart. What Have I Done on the Chess Records. Yeah, it started off as Bo Diddley's piano player. That's how he ended up working more or less full time for the company. Also would go on to have a little bit of a success himself. Well, my third track is called Your Voice Choice, and it's from The Radiance. They are a particularly great selection of a song. They were also from Chicago. They formed around 1960, initially singing gospel before moving into secular R&B. They got signed to Chess Records in 1962, putting them right in the middle of Chicago's extraordinary rich soul scene. And in 1964, the original group had largely fragmented, and lead singer Maurice McAllister and Wallace Sampson continued bringing in Leonard Caston Jr. to create a trio, and that changed their production. So this is Voice Your Choice, which was written by Maurice McAllister and Gerald Sims, and was released on Chess record label, or Chess 1904, in late 1964. Right, so have a listen to this. I do like this a lot.

There you go, the Radiance, Voice Your Choice on the Chess record label. Yeah, so there you go, Terry Callier, Billy Stewart and the Radiance. Three soul records from a company whose catalogue also gave the world Muddy Waters, Chuck Berry, Etta James and also Howlin' Wolf. Blues, rhythm and blues, rock and roll and soul, all coming through one extraordinary Chicago operations, and that was Chess Records, this week's Beats Gold featured label.

There you go, the Cooperettes, the Shingaling. That was on the Brunswick record label, by the way. Got to say a quick hello to Australia, to the lovely Glyn Evans. Anyway, listen, mate, thank you for your little comments you sent me during the week. I know you're cracking on. I really hope that things are going to get better for you. And once again, thank you for your critique of the shows, and I'm glad that you're enjoying them as well. And also, you're now heading towards your summer over there in Australia, while we're heading towards our winter. Anyway, this is Willie Kendrick, Change Your Ways. Going to be looking at our Forgotten Gem next.

There you go, Willie Kendrick, Change Your Ways. Right, get ready for my Forgotten Gem of the Week, which is coming from the Montclairs. It's called Hey You, Don't Fight It. The Montclairs came from East St. Louis, Illinois, and their recordings occupy that wonderful territory between traditional Northern Soul and smoother, earlier 70s sounds that became increasingly popular towards progressive soul DJs. So this is my Forgotten Gem of the Week. The Montclairs, Hey You, Don't Fight It.

Hey You, Girl Don't Fight It by the Moncleres. Absolutely lovely. Right, banging this one in for you. Bobby Parish, Personality. That's on Polydor.

0: Yeah, there you go. Personally, he doesn't give a ham. There you go. Bobby Parish, I can't believe how quickly this second half has just raced by. Right, can I say once again, thank you to everybody in Magdalena's on that night. Big shout out to my lovely son, Michael, and his girlfriend, Taylor, who are here in Greece at the moment, enjoying their time in Zakynthos up in Silivi. And also, thank you to you for tuning in as well and listening to me drolling on.
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1: 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I wanted to remind you that Lazy Bee is here Sunday nights playing tunes like this. Can you feel it? 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

0: kind of feel it has that kind of Latin feel, doesn't it? Billy Joel from Glass Houses back in 1980, and Don't Ask Me Why. It's the sound of the 60s, the 70s, the 80s, and right up to today. The tunes you remember, the hits you love, from the soundtrack of your life. 2 hours every week, we bring you the greatest hits of music.
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0: Oh, I have my Rickenbacker at the ready. How are you doing? Hope you've had a good few days and you're enjoying life, feeling good and ready to enjoy some great tunes from the last 50 years in the next couple of hours. We are so ready.
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0: Top 10 from 11 years ago in 2015. Coldplay and Adventure of a Lifetime from A Head Full of Dreams. I can do this bit. Okay, let's do some future greatest hits now.
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1: Come on, darling, you know who's been my boots and bands.

So three new selections for you. First of all, we heard Kane Brown and Shania Twain and Boots. Then it was Jisoo and Click. And La Serafim and Made My Night.

riding high in the charts around the world at the moment with Boston. She's actually from Chicago. It's a song about her boyfriend, Vincent Mason, country singer, who actually comes from Boston. We'd love to hear from you, James Ross, at greatesthitsofmusic.com. Lucy's standing by.

It was a song which was actually turned down by the Tremolos. Amen Corner picked it up and they put it on there, amazingly titled Farewell to the Real Magnificent Seven album in 1969. And what a hit it was.

story goes that Paul McCartney was on a retreat in India, and on that same retreat, Mike Love from the Beach Boys, Paul came down to the breakfast table one morning strumming the chords for Back in the USSR and trying to work out the lyrics, and they started talking about girls around the world, and you'll think of California girls, and that's how Paul McCartney wrote about Moscow girls in Back in the USSR. Don't

0: Well, so far on this hour of the greatest hits of music, we started the show with Don't Ask Me Why from Billy Joel. Then it was Coldplay and Adventure of a Lifetime. We had Stella Lefty from the charts of 2026 and her hit Boston. And then it was back to the 60s to 69 for Amen Corner and If Paradise is Half as Nice. And the Beatles back in the USSR from the White Album in 1968. And that is the brand new song from Take That with Michael Patrick Kelly. Feel My Love. Their new hit from the charts of 2026.
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was the ubiquitous mainstream club anthem of 1999 from their album I Am Not a Doctor. Maloko and Sing It Back.

Oh, there have been so many stages of George Benson's career over the years, haven't they? He has been, of course, and is a great jazz guitarist, but he was also a disco sensation and a vocalist as well. There he is with 2020, and before that it was Moloko and Sing It Back. It's a-

classic hits, classic memories. We're playing some of the biggest songs from down through the last 50 years. And in a moment, it'll be time for you to guess our mystery TV theme tune. What could it be? And what clues can I give? Let me scratch my head and think about it.

Irwin and the gang from the Hoosiers from The Trick to Life in 2007. Goodness, 19 years ago. Goodbye, Mr. A. Okay, let's see what we can do with the Mystery TV theme tune.

Okay, this is a show which first came out in 1969 and is still going today. Fifty-six seasons, 5,560 episodes down through the years. It's a kids' TV show from the US. Live action, sketch comedy, animation, and puppetry. It was the first children's TV show to use educational

to 77, Nile Rodgers, Benny Edwards, Chic, and Dance, Dance, Dance. Okay, we're doing the Mystery TV theme tune. What is this?

So this show came out in 1969. 56 seasons so far. 5,560 episodes. It's a kids' educational TV series with plenty of entertainment as well, and including characters like, this will give it away, Abby Kadabi, Cookie Monster, Elmo, Grover, Bert, Big Bird, Ernie, Oscar the Grouch, keep them going, yeah, Rosita, Zoe, Baby Bear, Count Von Count, Gabrielle, and so many more. Must have seen this show down through the years. It's a US kids TV show combining live action, sketch, comedy, animation, and property. What is it? It is

They were from Düsseldorf in Germany. They were propaganda, and they had one other hit apart from that one. The other hit was Dr. Mabuse, and that was Jewel. So did you get our Mystery TV theme tune? It was a kids' show. Not too difficult, was it? It was Sesame Street.

Do you remember the film that was used in? It was from Janis Ian's album from 1979, Night Rains. But the film starred Jodie Foster and Scott Baio, and it was

I'm sure that Dua Lipa is loving TikTok at the moment, a viral resurgence of her 2024 hit Training Season. Well, catching up now with some more showbiz and celebrity stories, and Johnny Marr has raised almost £4 million by auctioning his guitar collection at Christie's in London. The instruments sold for more than triple their original estimate, with his 1982 Rickenbacker that featured on classics including The Smiths' This Charming Man and was later loaned to Noel Gallagher, that instrument fetching £358,000. Shania Twain has paid an emotional tribute to Dolly Parton, describing her as the ultimate example of staying true to yourself. Shania says Dolly's authenticity empowered her throughout her career. Dolly died last month, aged 80, after a brief battle with cancer, with Shania saying her longtime mentor will be deeply missed and will remain an inspiration. And Carol G and Rosalia are among four artists leading this year's Latin Grammy nominations, with seven nods each, alongside George Drexler and Catriel and Paco Amoroso. All four feature across the Record, Album and Song of the Year categories. The Latin Grammys will be taking place in Las Vegas in November.

It was Gladys Knight and the Pips, Moment in the Disco Era, 1980. It was written by Ashford and Simpson. Bougie, bougie. Well, let's look inside the birthday file and say happy birthday for this week to Robbie, to Ian, Louise, Chris, also to Christine, to Joe, Cruz, Renita and Steve. And to you, if it's your birthday, what are you up to? Up to no good, as we say, I'm sure. I hope you can celebrate well, do lots of crazy stuff, and most of all, have a large slice of birthday cake.

buried in there somewhere is a sample of the David Guetta song Love Is Gone, and that's because David Guetta co-produced the track. It was number one all around the world in 2009, the Black Eyed Peas, and I Got a Feeling.

0: Here at Lazy Radio, we have the world's biggest, oldest jukebox. Let's crank it up and prove it. How about this?
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4: There are more of them, more of the greatest hits from down through the last 50 years. Some of our faves, hopefully some of yours as well.

Suffragette City from David Bowie from 1976. That was the year it was actually a hit as an A-side, but before that it was the B-side of which Bowie track? Do you know? It was Starman. Every week we dig through the archives to unearth some classics.

some of our favourites, and hopefully some of your favourites too. Sweet dreams are made of these. Every week, 2 hours of the greatest hits of music. It's the greatest hits of music. Oh, so many songs, so many hits. And in a moment, we'll do the Movie Minute.

There is Kylie, one of her biggies from 1991. That is What Do I Have to Do? Okay, let's do the movie minute now. Well, if you're looking for something to watch, then here are some of the films out there or streaming online right now. And starting with one of the greatest hits of the movies, and it is Sleepless in Seattle, the 1993 rom-com starring Tom Hanks and Meg Ryan as two strangers brought together by a radio broadcast. After a widower's young son discusses his father's loneliness on air, a fascinated journalist becomes convinced that they are destined to meet. It is Sleepless in Seattle. Well, coming up to date now, and Drawn Together is a romantic thriller starring Esther Exposito as a wealthy heiress. After surviving a terrifying kidnapping, she's assigned a mysterious bodyguard, and their growing attraction complicates his mission as dangerous threats continue to follow them. It is Drawn Together. And Toy Story 5 is the new animated adventure starring Tom Hanks and Tim Allen as Woody and Buzz Lightyear. When Bonnie becomes fascinated with a new electronic device, the toys face an unfamiliar threat as technology challenges their place in a changing world. It is Toy Story 5 starring Tom Hanks and Tim Allen. Our other selections, Drawn Together starring Esther Exposito and Sleepless in Seattle starring Tom Hanks and Meg Ryan.

She's 33 now, but got married at 23, and that probably inspired the song. She got divorced and is married again. She is Ash. It is Stop the Wedding. It's the greatest hits of music. Feeling good, feeling fine. This is the greatest hits of music.

Jocelyn Brown and Somebody Else's Guy, Disco Smash from 1984. That was redone in 96 by C.C. Peniston. Okay, let's slow the groove down now and get into the vibe as we head towards 1972.

who's best known for being a founding member of Marmalade. Remember, their songs like Reflections of My Life and I See the Rain and Rainbow and so on. But Junior Campbell had a solo career of his own, and that was from 72. It was Hallelujah Freedom.

was a song written by Smokey Robinson for the Miracles. Before it was Smokey Robinson and the Miracles, it was Going to a Go-Go from 1966. And that song, also recorded by the Rolling Stones in 1982 on their album Still Life.

0: Well, so far on this hour of the greatest hits of music, we started the sequence with David Bowie and Suffragette City. Then it was Kylie and What Do I Have to Do? And from the charts of 2026, Ash and Stop the Wedding. Then it was Jocelyn Brown from 84 and Somebody Else's Guy. And from the 70s, Junior Campbell, Hallelujah Freedom. And from the 60s, The Miracles and Going to a Go-Go. And here's a combination, Martin Garrix and U2 together and their brand new song. It's called Fireflies, another hit from the charts of 2026.
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0: Classic hits, classic memories, going back through the last 50 years and playing some of the songs that we love, hoping that you love them too. We were talking a moment ago about Mick Jagger and the Rolling Stones, and guess what? Up he pops with a song from 1987.

Mick, that is, got together with Dave Stewart from the Eurythmics to put together his second solo album. It was Primitive Cool from 1987, and that was one of the big singles from it. It was Let's Work from Mick Jagger. I don't

Tony Basil was number one on the US Billboard Hot 100 in 1982 with Mickey. Looking around the world at the number ones at the moment, well, Ella Langley is hanging on there at the top of the US Billboard Hot 100 right now. Also the top of the Hot Country Songs chart, number one in Canada, Australia and New Zealand. That is Choosing Texas. And this is number one in the UK.

Luciana Spiro is number one in the UK with Great Expectations. Looking around Europe on the official top 100 across Europe, Die Die and Shakira and Burna Boy number one. It's also number one in the Netherlands, in Switzerland, in Norway and Sweden, not to mention the charts in Germany. Okay, let's go back to 1994 for number one.

Okay, so three number ones back to back. Tony Basil and Mickey, number one on the Billboard Hot 100 in 1982. Great Expectations, Sienna Spiro is number one in 2026. And from 1994, Live in Joy and Dreamer.

What a song. What a song indeed. Prince and the Revolution, Take Me With You. It was one half of a double A side which came out in 1985. The other side was Let's Go Crazy. Top 10 in that year. Back now to 1980 for a song which has come to resurge.

Dolly Parton sticking fast in the charts there with her 80s rendition, huge hit song of that time, of 9 to 5. Well, catching up now with some more showbiz and celebrity stories, and Ella Langley has tied Mariah Carey's record for the longest running number one in US Billboard Hot 100 history. Choose in Texas has now spent 22 weeks at the top, matching Mariah's All I Want for Christmas Is You. The milestone follows Ella's 9 CMA nominations. She's also expected to feature strongly when the Grammy nominations are announced. Oasis have confirmed another huge comeback tour, announcing 38 stadium shows across Europe and America for 2027. Noel and Liam will play 5 nights in Glasgow, 11 in Manchester, before shows including Paris, Rome, Boston and Las Vegas. Richard Ashcroft will support them with the tour, which finishes at Slane Castle and Nebworth Park. And Celine Dion has made an emotional return to the stage, launching her 26-date Paris residency after years battling stiff person syndrome. Celine fought back tears on opening night, telling fans she'd promised herself she would return and wanted to sing for life, and thanked audiences for their patience and support.

1997, 911 and Party People Friday night. Well, thanks to our producer and web guru Lucy, to our backroom team this time of Joe and Richie. This is James Ross, and I'll leave you today with a classic from Dire Straits. And hope you can join me same time, same place for some more of the latest and greatest. Have fun, take it easy, and I'll see you.

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1: From Feature Story News in Washington, I'm Nick Harper. US President Donald Trump has said that he and Chinese President Xi Jinping had a very productive meeting at the end of Xi's three-day state visit to Washington. On a visit to France, Pope Leo XIV has publicly opposed the country's assisted dying law, and NATO Secretary-General Mark Rutte has said the alliance has action plans in place to handle Russian hybrid attacks.
0: 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Playing the greatest oldies of all

0: Taking you through the wee small hours of the second part of your weekend, the way we were for Barbara Streisand on the Night Network. It is Nick Pollock here. Coming up on the other side of the break, Aha and Genesis.
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9: 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A special...

Craig David together with Sting and Rise and Fall, along with Genesis. Before that, we're in a bit of a double play from Craig David. 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
1: From Feature Story News in Washington, I'm Nick Harper. US President Donald Trump has said that he and Chinese President Xi Jinping had a very productive meeting at the end of Xi's three-day state visit to Washington. On a visit to France, Pope Leo XIV has publicly opposed the country's assisted dying law, and NATO Secretary-General Mark Rutte has said the alliance has action plans in place to handle Russian hybrid attacks.
0: 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Playing the greatest oldies of all time. 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